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0: and welcome along to another edition of Marley in the Morning. Today is Tuesday, the 26th of May, and as we do every morning, we start the show with a few tracks out of the 60s. This morning, Manfred Mann got the show underway. Released in 1968, we just played Fox on the Run. Let's get on with the show then. Today in music history, back in 1966, the Rolling Stones were at number one on the UK singles chart with the track we're about to play. Incidentally, it was the first number one single to ever feature a sitar on its recording. Here's Paint It Black.
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to 10 minutes past 7 o'clock. That was The Kinks from 1966 and dedicated follower of fashion. Before that one from 1966, we played The Rolling Stones and Paint It Black. Let's dip into the 70s for the first time this morning. Today in music history, back in 1979, Sunday Girl gave Blondie their second UK number one single. The track was taken from the group's Parallel Lines album, which went on to become the biggest selling album of 1979.

played from the summer of 1976, More, More, More. Before that one, from 79, we played Blondie's Sunday Girl. Today in music history, back in 2022, the four members of ABBA made their first public appearance in 14 years as they attended the premiere of ABBA Voyage show in London. Agatha, Frieda, Benny and Bjorn reunited for the opening night of the concert, which featured a digital version of the band. The concert had been in the works since 2016 and features groundbreaking new technology that creates the sight of ABBA in their 70s prime. We're a couple of tracks away from this morning's workout track, so get your stretches done. Here are ABBA from 1977 with Knowing Me, Knowing You.

0: Roxy Music from mid-70s there, 1975, and Love is the Drug. Before that one, ABBA out of 77, Knowing Me, Knowing You. The track, as I mentioned, leads us to this morning's workout track. This morning we head for 1990 with the FBI Project, a track originally recorded by Odyssey back in 1980. Here's Going Back to My Roots. Let's get this workout done.
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25 minutes away from 8 o'clock. From 1997, we just played Beck and The New Pollution. Birthday shout, born today back in 1964, American singer-songwriter Lenny Kravitz, who had the 1999 UK number one single with the track we're about to play. In his career, he's worked alongside Mick Jagger, Madonna, and David Bowie. Happy birthday, Lenny. Here he is from 1999 with Fly Away.

minutes away from 8 o'clock. A slice of UK garage there, released in 2000. We just played Crazy Love. Before that one, Lenny Kravitz from 1 year earlier, 1999, and Fly Away. Let's stick with the vibe this morning and go forward 1 year. It's another UK garage classic. Here's Daniel Bedingfield and Gotta Get Through This.

15 minutes away from 8 o'clock. A current track just played from Lainey Wilson. It's called Can't Sit Still. Before that one, Daniel Bedingfield and Gotta Get Through This. Here's another new track from the Wazir Project called 2515.

featuring Medina, the track First Time, of course, 2018, the track we just played. Don't forget, turn of the hour, we've got this morning's 80s at 8. This morning, you're going to be hearing from Holly Johnson, lead singer of Frankie Goes to Hollywood, Kylie Minogue, Depeche Mode, and Killing Joke. That's all coming up at the turn of the hour in 80s at 8. Heading for 2003 now is Beyoncé.

0: 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We'll be right back.
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into hour two, coming up to 5 minutes past 8 o'clock. And of course, this morning's 80s at 8 is up and running. Kicking it off for us this morning from 1985 were Killing Joke and Love Like Blood. It was a sad day today, back in 2022. Depeche Mode keyboardist Andy Fletcher, aka Fletch, left the world aged 60. Remembering Fletch this morning and playing some Depeche Mode next from 1981. Here's

10 minutes past 8 o'clock, Kylie just played 1988 and Je ne sais pas pourquoi. Before that one from 81, remembering Fletch this morning, we played Depeche Mode and Just Can't Get Enough. Today in music history, back in 1984, former backing singer with Stevie Wonder named Denise Williams started a 2-week run at number one on the US singles chart with the track we're about to play. The track was taken from the movie Footloose. It was also a number two hit here

20 minutes past 8 o'clock. By then, ex-lead singer of Frankie Goes to Hollywood from 1989. That was Holly Johnson and Love Train. Before that one from 84, Denise Williams and her classic Let's Hear It for the Boy. Another heavenly birthday shout this morning. Born today, back in 1962, English singer-songwriter Colin Verncombe, who was the lead singer with Black. They had the UK number 8 single with the track we're about to play. Sadly, left the world on the 26th of January 2016, aged 53 after a road accident. His Wonderful Life.

0: 1987, that was Black there and Wonderful Life. Let's go back to the start of the decade again, 1980. Here are the Village People with a track you don't hear played on the radio very much at all these days. The track was called Can't Stop the Music.
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0: of the same name. Can't Stop the Music, 1980. The track, of course, led us to the end of this morning's 80s at 8. Playing next on Marley in the Morning. It's our midway extended play.
1: Marley in the Morning. We'll be right back.

So this morning's Midway Extended play track took us back to 1985, first appearing on the band's debut self-titled album, Go West, of course. The track Don't Look Down, and we've just played the Stratosphere 12-inch mix. Heading next for 1999 with Smash Mouth, the track All Star.

day music history back in 2007, contemporary musicians recorded their own versions of songs from the Beatles' Sgt. Pepper's album to mark 40 years since it was released. Acts including Oasis, Travis, The Fray, The Kaiser Chiefs, Razorlight, Bryan Adams and The Magic Numbers all worked with Jeff Emmerich, the original engineer in charge of the original sessions back in 1967, using the original analog four-track equipment to demonstrate the techniques employed for the original recording at Abbey Road. Of course, we've just heard Travis doing Lovely Rita. Here are the Kaiser Chiefs.

It's just gone 15 minutes away from 9 o'clock. Don't forget, turn of the hour, we've got this morning's 5 at 9. I'll be playing you 5 more tracks in a row. You've got to try and work out the original year of UK release. This morning's 5 at 9 at the turn of the hour. Been playing that one for a week or two now. That was Squeeze with their current track called Why Don't You. Before that one, the Kaiser Chiefs covering the Beatles and Getting Better. They recorded their version in 2007. Here's the current offering from Rick Astley. It's called Raindrops.

The track that sampled Fontella Bass and Rescue Me, that was New Generation and In Your Arms, released in 1999. Before that one, the current track from Rick Astley called Raindrops, taking you back now to 1972. At the point of the band splitting up, David Bowie offered Mott the Hoople two of his brand new songs, Suffragette City, which they turned down, and All the Young Dudes. The song gave the group a number 3 UK and US top 40 hit.

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0: to the third and final hour, coming up to 5 minutes past 9 o'clock. Today in music history, back in 2016, a set of stamps celebrating 50 years of Pink Floyd were unveiled by the Royal Mail. The 10 stamps, which would be available for the following month, marked 5 decades since the band turned professional. The collection included the band's most famous album covers, as well as live performance shots. Of course, we've just played Run Like Hell, taken from the Wall album. Which leads us to this morning's 5 at 9. 5 tracks in a row, as we play every weekday morning at this time, leaving you to try and work out the original year of UK release. As you know, no peeking at Google for any of the answers. Let's get it underway this morning with the Beatles and Ask Me Why. But what was the year?
1: The 5 at 9. Can you guess the year?

0: The first two tracks of this morning's Five at Nine have played. We just heard a reggae classic from Bill Lovelady. The track was called Reggae For It Now. Any idea of the year of release? Before that, when we kicked off your Five at Nine with the Beatles and Ask Me Why, I'm looking for 3 out of 5 this morning to win you your virtual gold star. Let's continue with a track from Shakin' Stevens. The track was called Teardrops. But what was the year?
1: The Five at Nine.

So there we go. This morning's 5 at 9 have played. As always, we're now going to rewind back to track number one, go through the answers together and see how many you got right. We're looking for 3 correct answers this morning to win you your virtual gold star. We started your 5 at 9 with the Beatles and Ask Me Why. They released that track way back in 1963. We followed it up with that reggae classic from Bill Lovelady. The track was called Reggae For It Now. He released that one in 1979. Your third track, Shakin' Stevens and Teardrops, released in 1984. Your fourth track, Loose Ends and Love's Got Me, they released that one in 1990. And your fifth and final track this morning, Basement Jaxx played with Bingo Bango, they released the track in the year 2000. Quick recap: 1963, 1979, 1984, 1990, and the year 2000. If you got 3 or more correct this morning, congratulations. You've won yourself your very own virtual gold star. If not, we'll give you another shot tomorrow at the same time here on your favourite breakfast station. It's another birthday shout. Born today, back in 1948, American singer-songwriter Stevie Nicks from Fleetwood Mac, of course. She joined the band back in 1975, along with her then-boyfriend, Lindsey Buckingham. Here is Stevie Nicks with a solo track she recorded in 1989 called Long Way To Go. Happy birthday, Stevie.

0: 25 minutes away from 10 o'clock, it's Marley in the Morning here on your favourite breakfast station. Today in music history, back in 1996, a fire at the home of Eric Clapton caused over £1.5 million worth of damage. Firemen arrived at the scene to find Clapton braving the blaze to try and save his collection of guitars. Of course, we've just played Eric Clapton from 1990 with his classic Bad Love.
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this morning reading Bryony's Kitchen, because Bryony, Josh and Freddie are on holiday. So I'm not only doing the breakfast show, but I am reading the fridge and munching all the delightful little treats that were in the fridge, I'm assuming, for me, because I'm doing the breakfast show. Maybe not. Maybe this is their food for when they come home. In which case, oops, but I'll be long gone.

0: with Rhino, munching my way through Briony's fridge at the moment. Next up, this is somebody that I used to know from Got Ye Kimber. Sounds very Cornish.
1: This is Anchor.

Somebody that I used to know from Got Ye Kimber. No idea who that is. That's Pop. I don't know Pop. I'm just an imposter. An impopster. Shout out to Nick on the chat. How you doing, buddy? I wonder if it's as hot where you are as where it is. Well, where I am just now, it's like 17 degrees. 10 o'clock in the morning, 17 degrees. I just checked the temperature for Greater Manchester, where the station is based. 25 at the moment, going to go up to 31. Where Josh and Brownie are on holiday, it's only 17 just now. So they kind of lucked out on the temperature there. That's not so good. This is I've Got a Feeling from Black Eyed Peas.

Black Eyed Peas there with I've Got a Feeling. Shout out to Emily who's just joined us on the chat. And Dave who's currently typing on the chat. I think he's writing War and Peace though. He's been typing for a while. This is the studio recording from the voice performance with Maroon 5 and Christina Aguilera. Moves like Jagger.

Christina Aguilera and Maroon 5 with their recording of Moves Like Jagger. Dave missed the start of the show this morning because he was banking. I did say banking. This is Take Me to Church from Hozier.

Bruno Mars and Mark Ronson there with their Uptown Funk, or Uptown Funky Wonk, as they say. Before that, Hozier, Take Me to Church. I didn't realise he's from Ireland, he's from County Wicklow, from a place called Bray. And his real name is Andrew John Byrne. Apparently Hozier's a double barrel. This is Get Lucky from Pharrell Williams, Nile Rodgers, Daft Punk.

Pharrell Williams, Nile Rodgers, Daft Punk, Up All Night to Get Lucky, to Get Stoned, whatever else they're doing all night, probably shouldn't ask. Next up, we've got DNCE, aka Dance Cake by the Ocean.

Kick by the Ocean from DNCE. Coming up next, gonna go a little White Stripe.

September from Earth, Wind and Fire, so rapidly approaching 11 a.m. the schedule for the rest of today on Anchor. When I finish Anchor Waves until 2, then you've got the afternoon show with Steve from 2 till 4, from 4 till 5, A Second Chance of Paul with 80s best years of his life. From 5 till 8, A Second Chance of Matt's Colour Wheel. From 8 until 10, The Long Highway with Chris. From 10 until 11, Musical Landscapes with Steve. And then from 11 till midnight, A Second Chance of Jane's Journey of Spiritual Being. This is a little less conversation. No, easy. No, easy to say when you've got a big tongue.

0: Queen and David Bowie from 1981 with Under Pressure. Next up, Tears for Fears. Everybody wants to rule the world.
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0: I hate those bloody songs where there's like loads of space at the start before the song actually starts. Useless sound engineer.

Tears for Fears, Everybody Wants to Rule the World. Dave talking about his stealth approach cleaning service, who clearly has experience entering premises with awkward dogs. This is Eminem.

Eminem with Without Me. I think I may have announced that as Without You. Well, technically, if I was referring to him, it'd be Without You, but he's referring to himself as Without Me.

Bad Romance there from Stephanie Joanne Angelina Germanata, aka Lady Gaga. Next up, One Republic with Counting Stars. Just after 11, here for about another hour, maybe longer, see how the day goes.

One Republic with Counting Stars. You're listening to Breakfast with Bryony, but today with Bryony because Bryony's on holiday. Next up, we're going to have some Police.

0: Every Breath You Take from The Police from 1983 from the album Synchronicity still sounds as fresh as it did when it was first released. And that is pretty old. Next up, let's have some Benny King, which a lot of people pronounce as Benny King. Stand by me.
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what's that sound? For What It's Worth from Buffalo Springfield, from their debut album of the same name from 1966. Before that, Stand By Me from Benny King from 1961. Featured in the movie Stand By Me in 1985, starring River Phoenix and Kiefer Sutherland as young lads. This is Hey Soul Sister from Train.

Train with Hey Soul Sister. Emily on the chat showing her appreciation, I think, for Benny King. Next up, let's have some Arctic Monkeys, Do I Want to Know, and then some Slim Shady, and then some Dancing Monkeys.

0: 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Hope you're all having a good morning. Certainly a very warm morning.
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Eminem with Real Slim Shady. So, the schedule for the rest of today on Anchor Radio. After me, you have got Anchor Waves until 2, then you've got the afternoon show with Steve from 2 till 4, from 4 till 5, Second Chance of 80s, Best Years of My Life from Paul, from 5 until 8, it's a Second Chance of the Colour Wheel with Matt, from 8 until 10, The Long Highway with Chris, from 10 until 11, Musical Landscapes with Steve, and from 11 until midnight, it's a Second Chance of Journey of Spiritual Being with Jane. Next up, let's have some Dancing Monkeys from Tones and I, Dance Monkey.

Tones and I with Dance Monkey. Emily looking for more monkeys. We don't get, well, you can't play Monkey Wrench on this show. Although I think I played it on Saturday night. Pretty sure that this is Jay-Z and Alicia Keys with Empire State of Mind. Next up, after that, we're going to

Bittersweet Symphony from The Verve, Richard Ashcroft there with his 1997 album, Urban Hymns. And before that, Emperor's State of Mind from Alicia Keys and Jay-Z. And before that, Dancing Monkeys, Tones and I. Next up, let's have some Imagine Dragons, Demon.

All the things she said from Tatooine before that, Demons from Imagine Dragons. It's almost midday. Technically, this show should finish at midday, but I've inadvertently built a 3-hour playlist instead of a 2. And as there is nobody on after me, then let's just keep going till 1 p.m. Next up, Black Eyed Peas, Where Is the Love?

Black Eyed Peas with Where Is The Love. Emily's saying that's her favourite Black Eyed Peas song. That's from 2003 from the album Ella Funk. This is Anchor.

0: Five.
1: That's Fun featuring Janelle Monáe with We Are Young. Next up, let's have a doubleheader from Maroon 5. Kicking off with This Love.
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0: Scientist from Coldplay. Earlier on we had Clocks from Coldplay, both from the album A Rush of Blood to the Head from 2002. Next up, let's have some Lewis Capaldi with Someone You Loved.
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0: Avril Lavigne with Complicated, before that Someone You Loved from Lewis Capaldi. Next up, Iris from the Goo Goo Dolls.
1: The Gremlins are back.

Iris with the Goo Goo Dolls there. Earlier on, we had Fun. Next up, we've got Pink. Just Give Me a Reason, featuring the lead singer from Fun, Nate Roos.

Foster the People, Pumped Up Kicks. And before that, Just Give Me a Reason from Pink, featuring Nate Roos from Fun, who we heard earlier with We Are Young, featuring Janelle Monáe. This is I Am Yours from Jason Mraz.

I'm yours from Jason Mraz. I'll be out here about 1 p.m. after Maeve got Steve with the afternoon show at 2 to 4. Paul with a second chance of 80's best years of his life from 4 till 5, 5 till 8, Matt second chance of the colour wheel. 8 till 10 is Chris with the Long Highway, 10 till 11 is Steve, Musical Landscapes, and then 11 till midnight is a second chance of Journey of Spiritual Beings from Jane.

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0: Radiohead with Creep from the album Pablo Honey, which was their debut single from their debut album from 1992. Wow. Anyway, thanks for listening. Thank you for joining me today whilst Bryony's on her holidays and allowing me to take over the breakfast show. Bryony will be back next week at 10 a.m. Stay tuned for the next live show on Anchor, which will be Steve with the afternoon show at 2 p.m. So you've got an hour of Anchor Waves, and then Steve at 2. And then you've got a second chance of Paul's 80s best years of his life at 5. No, 4. 4 till 5. From 5 till 8, it's a second chance of Matt with a colour wheel. From 8 till 10, it's Chris with The Long Highway. From 10 till 11, Steve with Musical Landscapes. And from 11 until midnight, you've got Jane with A Second Chance of Journey of Spiritual Being. I will be back tomorrow night at 6 p.m. with Guilty Pleasures. Meanwhile, we're going to play out with a song from 1995, which was the title track from Coolio's album Gangster Paradise. Take it easy, have a nice day, enjoy the sun if you've got it. All the best. Catch you later. Well, catch you tomorrow. Bye for now.
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0: you can't love yourself, how in the hell you gonna love somebody else? 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
1: 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I need a lover.

0: States. Check out the best music with Steve Dryden on the Afternoon Show. Hey, you know you wanna.
1: Hey there, ladies and gentlemen. Good afternoon. Welcome to Anchor Radio. Steve Dryden in the Afternoon here with you up until 4 p.m. Got some great music for you today.

Okay then, so there we are, first track on for today. That one, Savage Garden. And To the Moon and Back. So, good afternoon to you all. Hope you're all having a nice day. Weather is beautiful. We're up on 26 degrees here in Carlisle. Scott Fitzgerald.

Now, you know, I think I might have said this before, the last time I played that, a guy gets very high. That's Scott Fitzgerald, Yvonne Keeley, and If I Had Words. Very, very hot here today. And it's meant at some point to get even more. Anyway, folks, don't forget we got Betty coming up later on. Betty was on a few weeks back, and she's back today. Okay, then Sam Smith now. Lilla, Naughty Boy.

boy, that's Sam Smith. And if you're wondering who Betty is, Betty was on a couple of weeks back. Somebody I met at a bus stop some time ago. So she's coming on to tell us all about everything and anything.

Right then. So that's Rufus D.U. Soul. And On My Knees Again. And apologies, you may hear some spurious noises from outside. I've got to have the window open. Especially where I'm sat, through a window, the sun is just like a laser beam. Few shoutouts, which we'll do very soon. Okay, Robin George, it's Hardline.

So I guess with the weather being so nice, people are all out in the garden, down the beach or whatever. If you're listening, no, drop us a note there on WhatsApp, let us know you're there, we'll say hello. If you are in the WhatsApp group, then cool, you know what to do. If not, then go to www.anchor.radio and you can join up there on the brand new website. That's Hardline, Robin George.

Now, you know what? To be honest, I think that's better than the original. Originally, of course, by Genesis. That's Land of Confusion. But that one by Disturbed is brilliant. And I love all the little added vocal bits towards the end.

Yeah, then, very big welcome to you. It's Anchor Radio, Steve Drun, in the afternoon with you up until 4. Jeezy and Halsey coming up now.

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1: Come on, get them growing lights on. It's Saxon.

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Okay then, shout out to Johnny Cappuccino in Carlisle, and also to Michael Carter as well. The unstoppable sex machine.

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Oh yeah, she's so lovely. That's Scouting for Girls. So then, how are we all doing this afternoon? It's a beautiful day, lovely and warm. 26 degrees here in Carlisle. I like to say I'd go out and cool down in the garden afterwards with a couple of beers, but we haven't got any. Have to make do with some water instead.

All right, then, so promised you a miracle, Simple Minds. And talking about promising, I told you about Betty coming on very soon. We are going to have one more track and then Betty is coming on. So whatever you're doing, stop and listen. This is awesome. We got Rihanna coming on first, and please don't stop the music. But then, it's Betty. Do stay tuned.

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1: Hello, Stevie boy, it's Betty. I really enjoyed being on your show on Tuesday, right? It was great, you know, for me to talk about my life and all that. And because I used to ring Alan Robson, you know, on Metro Radio, years and years ago, and when War Jamie was just a bairn, and Alan Robson banned us because I used to say naughty words and that, you know. Anyway, thank you for letting us on your show. Today, I'd like to talk about that horrible thing what consists in the world called technopathy, or... like computers and all that. Technopathy, I think it's called. Right, I'll tell you why I'm talking about it, right? I'll tell you about my day, right? I gets up this morning, right? And I went to the shop, right? Because I ran out of tabs. I had a couple of tabs left. And I was going to have 8 more tabs once I'd finished them. And I went in the shop. And I says, oh, I'd like a part of Benson and Hedges. And the blokey turns round and says, well, that'll be £19.50. I did me dinger. I'm like, £19.50, right? I says, I think that's disgusting, right? Absolutely disgusting. He says, well, that's the price of tabs these days. I says, well, how come it's gone up like that, you know? It's disgusting. I'm an old, volatile old lady, and you're going to charge us all that money for a packet of tabs. And he says, well, I'm sorry. I says, no. I says, I'm sorry. I says, I want them for £8. Otherwise, I'm not going to buy any of your stupid tabs. And he wouldn't give us them for £8. Right, and he says he was going to call the busies, right, and the busies were going to come and remove us from the shop. I says, yeah, I'm a volatile old lady, and you're discriminating against me. I says, that's disgusting. And I says, and I walked out. I was shaking, and I went around to the co-op, right, because I had to get myself some scran. I had to get myself some potatoes and that for cooking me chips, right, because my partner, Bob, He conspects, coming in from the club, and he conspects just to have chips and that on the table and that, right? Anyway, I gets me potatoes, boop, boop, boop, right? I gets me bits and bobs, you know, as you do. And I got the checkout. There's no one behind the checkout, right? No one, right? There's all this computer stuff, right? And I was like, how can I do that? Yeah, what buttons do I press, right? And I didn't know what I was doing. There was no one. I looked around. No one was on the checkouts, right? And I waited.

0: is, right? And anyway, the blokey from the shop come out. I says, oh, he says, what's the matter? I says, I cannot walk these children. I says, I don't know what I'm doing. And he looked at us as if I'm stupid. Am I living in a different universe, right? Am I living in a different world, right? I'm an old lady, and then people can't expect me to know what to do with a self-service chickens, right? So I says, yeah, I says, you can stick your shopping. So I hide it on the shelf, and I walks out. I walks out the shop. I says, yeah, you can stick your technopathy. I says, you can stick your scran. You can stick your tabs. I'm gone, yem, and I'm gone to Kip. So I gone, yem, right. And when I got in the house, I had the prison. The prison rings us just when I'm gone to Kip, and the prison tells us me husband, me well, he, well, he's not me husband. I stopped loving him 20-odd years ago, right? But he wouldn't get a divorce because well, you can't get a divorce because he was in prison, right? And they tell us he's coming out of prison, and I says, aye, what you telling me for, like? And they says, oh, because I thought, well, you know, you're his, what do you call it? What do you call it? You're his, well, what do you call it? Next of whatever you call it, right? Next of murder, I tell you. When I see him, I'll murder him. And I says, well, I don't know what I'm going to do. I says, I've not loved him for 20 years. I says, yeah, you can get in touch with the hospital and he'll go in there. I says, yeah, if he came back to this house, I says, I'd commit murder, right? I said, you know, and this is, well, they never updated his confirmation, you know. He's never updated his confirmation, you know, on the computer, right? And I says, well, that's not my problem. I says, yeah, didn't ring me again. I says, I didn't love him. I says, I wish he'd just gone away and leave me alone, right? And this says, nay, bother, we'll get in touch with the hospital. Anyway, that was my day. I'm going to have myself a tab, a very expensive tab. And I guess I'll just have to think about the world I used to live in, because the world I live in now has gone absolutely nuts. Nuts. I'm going to dee me dinger.
1: Absolutely awesome. If you want some advice from Betty, drop us a note off list and I'll put it to her, and she will give you her advice on the next visit from Betty. I have to say though, sound advice, that.

Well, once again, thank you, Betty. And we'll see Betty in a week or two. Do you think I'm sexy? Now, you don't have to answer that. It's absolutely fine. Mr. Rod Stewart. I didn't down on the dance floor now, ladies and gents, maybe.

dear, there was a naughty in there, wasn't there? Just sort of slipped out. Get in, really absolutely awesome mashup there with David Guetta. And that's DJS from Mars who did that. Right then, so what's on for the rest of today here on Anchor Radio? Up between 4 and 5, it's the second chance of Paul's 80s show. And between 5 and 8, it's the second chance of Matt's Colour Wheel. And The Long Highway with Chris is on from 8 until 10. And at 10, you can catch myself for Musical Landscapes. And then from 11 up to midnight, second chance of Jane's Journey of Spiritual Beings. And that is it for the rest of today.

0: Okay, so featuring Ronnie. That's Sam Felt, Post Malone. Now, still got lots of time before the end of the show. You want to mention, drop us a note there on our WhatsApp. It's very quiet on there today. I guess everyone is out having a really nice time out in the warm weather. Drop us a note there if you're around. If you're in the group, cool, go for it. If you're not, go to www.anchor.radio. That is New Year there. We'll say hello. And don't forget, drop us a note off this if you want Betty to answer any of your thoughts.
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0: Yeah, I do like a bit of Robbie. In fact, I think I prefer his singing to Gary's. Bit more rough and ready, really. Robbie Williams and the Supreme. Right about 3:30 now, so about 30 minutes left before the end of the hour.
1: Give a little bit of that, a little bit of this, make them know, yeah. Shaggy.

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There we are with the reference book. Love me, that's Shaggy.

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beautiful bit of guitar work in there. That's Winds of Change by the Scorpions. Just coming up to around about 3:45.

Absolutely love this one, Santana. Mr. Carlos Santana on guitar, of course. Leave your lights on.

Okay, okay. So it's Put Your Lights On. Carlos Santana there. She'll say I got nothing to fear. Brilliant. And the whole album that that comes from is awesome. That is Supernatural. And it basically is, because it's such a brilliant album. That also featuring Everlast on vocals.

That's Ruel, Live Like Legends. And then we were left with two.

Second from last, Genesis. And it's absolutely true, I can't dance.

Oh dear, dear, dear, poor guy. He did try though. Okay, well, that's it for me, guys and gals. You can catch me back again tonight at 10. Musical Landscapes up until 11. So until then, have a nice day. Do stay tuned to the rest of the scheduled shows on Anchor Radio. And I'll see you tonight. So then, one more track left to play out with.

Good evening and welcome to 80s, the best years of my life. And welcome to May 1984. This is Ultravox and Dancing with Tears in My Eyes.

From the debut album Rattlesnakes, that was Lloyd Cole and The Commotions and Perfect Skin. And before that, Ultravox and Dancing with Tears in My Eyes. Now that Ultravox track is inspired by Neville Shootbrook, On the Beach. If you don't know what it's about, well, it's about a group of people in Australia who eat nuclear radiation. Pretty cheerful. Anyway, lead singer Midge said they knew it was the end, but they had time to think about how they wanted to choose their final moments. And that's what Dancing with Tears in My Eyes is all about. Anyway, thanks for tuning in. Thanks to Matt for the colour wheel. And as usual, 2 years from the 80s, 1984 and 1981. And this is the first of two appearances from Paul Weller, Style Council, You're the Best Thing.

One of the most famous songs of all time, thanks to being banned by BBC, Frankie Goes to Hollywood and Relax. I don't know, what was all the fuss about, eh? A quick hello to Miss Marie, and hello to Emily who's tuned in. Hope you enjoy the show. I haven't played a song from The Smiths for at least a week. Heaven knows I'm miserable now.

Tracy Thorn and Ben Watts, Everything But the Girl, and Each and Every One. Well, this is the second release from The Cult, formerly known as Death Cult, and the final track from May 1984, half of the show. See you on the other side in 1981. This is Spirit Walker.

One of the biggest bands of the 80s, Adam and the Ants and Stand and Deliver. That's from their 1981 third album, Prince Charming, and it was the band's first number one in the UK. Right, welcome to May 1981. This is Basildon's Finest, Depeche Mode and New Life.

Human League and Sound of the Crowd. Not only was that the first top 40 hit in the UK, reaching number 11, but it was the first Human League song to feature female vocals from new band members Susan and Sully and Joanne Caffrell, and they all interacted with Phil Oakey's lead vocals. Just to know, if you're craving for more music after the show, 11 p.m. was a repeat of Steve's Musical Landscapes from Tuesday night. Well, here's one you may have forgotten, probably never heard. This is Mansfield band B-Movie with their biggest hit, Remembrance Day.

I think I've mentioned it a few times. The first band I paid to go and see, all of 50p, and there was Teardrop Explodes and Treason, It's Just a Story. Originally released in 1980, but that failed to chart, and then re-released in 1981, and it reached number 19 in the UK chart. This is the second track featuring Paul Weller. This is The Jam and Funeral Pyre.

That was Madness and Great Day. Interesting fact, the song title does not appear in the lyrics as a single phrase, but the two words do appear in the chorus as they rhyme, day and grey, but not together. Right, that's about it for tonight anyway. Hope you enjoyed the show. Thanks to Anchor Radio as always for letting me do what I do. This show is now repeated between 4 and 5 on Tuesdays. So yeah, a different day. Alternatively, you can pop along to our Mixcloud from our homepage and listen there. Join me next week, same time, same place. Just leave me to say, take care of yourself, and especially the people around you. And I'll leave you with this, a live version from Bob Marley and the Wailers. No woman, no cry. Have a great weekend, enjoy the lovely weather, and it's au revoir from me.

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2: The following programme contains words and profanity of an adult nature, such as bum, baked beans, and Tottenham Hotspur. If you're easily offended, this is not the programme for you. 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
3: 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Hello, good evening. How are we? It's Anchor Radio. It's myself, Matt, here with you for another 3 hours of musical discovery. This week, the usual mixed bag of all sorts. Some folk, some country, some jazz, some R&B, some soul, some reggae, hip-hop, drill, grime, garage, drum and bass, some punk, metal, rock, post-punk, and alternative. All inside the next 3 hours. Vast majority of it is new stuff. I hope you'll enjoy our little trip today. WhatsApp is open as per usual. 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Anyway, without much further ado, should we get on? Starting off with some Wailing Wyatt. This is But There Was a Time. Anchor Radio.

0: 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But there was a time.
1: There was a time.
0: Evening to Emily who's tuned in. Good to have your ears. 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

0: tell you what, it's a beautiful summer's evening. 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
0: What a lovely day. Bit of a depressing one now. 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

Red Madison, 11 days. Shout out to Emily. So she's feeling better than she did the other day, but still not 100%. Bless you. Maybe get better soon. It's Jody Riccio.

Jodie Riccio, an artist I've been liking a lot of her stuff of lately. That is A Little at a Time. It's Anchor Radio, it's The Colour Wheel. Here's Katie Pruitt. A little tune called Same Boat.

Katie Pruitt, same boat. Here's Nancyra. 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

Girl Next Door. 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That is the Girl in the Year Above. Yeah, Girl in the Year Above, sorry. Not Girl Next Door. I don't quite know where I got that from. the song is called Mama, My Heart is Aching. This one is 1,000 Rabbits. It's called Virgin Soil.

is in the Aquitaine language from southern France, northern Spain, and Portugal. That was Cancanta with a song whose name I'm going to struggle to pronounce. Rinananuich.

Alicia Biro, Running From Nothing. A little bit of new jazz for you. It's the Colour Wheel. Almost through the first hour of the show. First of three. Still to come, I got some soul and R&B, got some reggae, dancehall, hip-hop, drill, grime, garage, drum and bass, punk, rock, metal, alternative. All still to come in the next couple of hours.

0: background icon, but spelt with an X instead of an O, because of course, featuring Janome. Gene called Make Me Better. Before that, you heard But NVM,
1: short for Nevermind,
0: by Baby Rose.

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We change things up. This is Nectarwood. River's End.

Leela Aiko, Lost in Time. Tanka Radio, it's the Colour Wheel, into hour number two. Hope you're enjoying the music this evening, whatever you're up to. Get involved in the WhatsApp. Anchor.radio/WhatsApp if you want to join the chat group if you're not already in it. Or if you are in it, poke your head around the door and say hello. Let's see what's going on this evening with everyone. All right, this next one. Kitana and Josh Harris. It's called Sunshine.

you better believe it. It's the Long Highway on Anchor. Good morning, good afternoon, good evening. Hello to Mary. Hello to Corey. Hello to Amohin, I believe. I think Marie's in the house. I don't even know. There's loads of people.

2 hours. That was Andy Golledge, the title track off of Young, Dumb and Wild. Up the top, Ryan Bingham and the Texas Gentlemen, Let the Big Dog Eat. Now, I don't need much encouragement to play this song, but Mr. Paul Morris of the Alternative Revolution

Why do I love this song so much? Not much has changed, Mary, and everything has changed. Mary used to listen to my shows about 10 years ago. She's popped back up. Good morning to Karina. I'm pretty sure I said hello to you. But just in case I didn't, now I know that you are here, definitely. Indubitably here. So, we're starting off rocking, but this show's actually going to be mostly pretty folky and deep and introspective and, you know, moody and thoughtful and all of that. But we'll still play hard for a little while. We'll still keep it rocking. We'll keep it folkin', keep it up. Who was it who talked about folk and roll? I'm trying to remember. It was something from the lockdown edition of Folk Alliance. Someone, and they were an Aussie, or they were a bunch of very heavily Celtically influenced Aussies who talked about folk and roll as opposed to rock and roll. And I don't remember the band name, and I kind of wish I did, because they were amazing. I have to dig back through the archives of ridiculous that I have here. Anyway, that was the Bottle Rockets. That's the $1,000 car. It's a long highway here on Anchor Radio, and I'm really, really, really glad you're here. This is called Tail Lights, the new single from Ali Rowe. What a duo they are out of Melbourne. I know Maureen loves them. I love them.

0: car.
1: That's Ali Rowe. It's called Tail Lights. It's a driving song. This is a new one from Bella White.
2: Take it away.
1: It's called Better.

song that we were somewhat obsessed with last night. Oh, hang on. Might help if I go to the right thingy. There we go. That's called Good Life. Off of Sunset Drive. What a record that was. Denisha, or Dinette, is it Denisha? Denesia? Incredible artist. Mildly obsessed with that song last year, and with great reason. What a record that was. Before that, let's do some proper back announcing, because we haven't really. Before that, we heard the new Bella White song, Better. A Sign in the Weather is an amazing record that I've yet to listen to. In fact, I feel like my list of albums that I need to sit down and enjoy is piling up. And life has been getting in the way recently. I don't know if it has for you. We heard the Bottle Rockets with $1,000 Car, of course. We heard Young, Dumb and Wild from Andy Gollidge. Up the top, an incredible record that I've heard a bit of. It's called They Called Us the Lucky Ones, Ryan Bingham and the Texas Gentlemen. It's almost like old school honky tonk meets really, really gritty country rock in the greatest, most delicious, best possible combination you've ever heard. And I'm here for it. It's one of those records that I feel needs to be played really loud. You need to have the windows open, or if you're in a car with the windows down, it's one of those things that the neighbors need to hear. And then when they come over to tell you to turn it down, you need to invite them to join in. It's that kind of a vibe, and I'm here for it. And so should you be. Now, I don't know yet if I'm going to take up this offer or this request, because it's a massive honor and I'm not sure if I am worthy. I'll do the I'm not worthy sign, although this is radio, so of course you're not going to see me do it. Miss Marie is, of course, listening. Mauritius finest. And she has requested that I might do the Africanism show on Friday. And I must admit, I'd really love to. I'm thinking about it. I'm really, really thinking about it. Here's Viala. Ghanaian folk royalty. And, you know, the more I think about it, the more I want to do it.

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I am so tempted. Big Dave is in the house. Greetings, sir.

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You should all love that song. The Lioness of Africa. And now for something completely different. It's the ballad of a thin-

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Somebody points his finger at you and says it's his. And you say, what's mine? Someone else says where what is.

The Ballad of a Thin Man, live from the Budokan Hall. That's Bob from the Rolling Thunder era, probably my favorite era of Bob. Now, somewhere in the depths of my brain, the

0: That song's profound wherever you hear it, but I'm going to tell you, it's even more profound in a tiny, dingy pizza bar that's clean but not too sterile. That's just that perfect Friday night vibe. That was The Portrait of the Artist as a Middle-Aged Man. I was going to play a different song by this gentleman. In fact, I was going to play someone covering him. I just feel like this needs to be played.
1: I'm a bad dream.
0: Oh, yeah. You better believe it.
1: Not a nightmare. I'm too pretty for that.
0: The late, great Justin Townsend.

The late, great JT, Justin Townes Earl, who we lost all too soon during 2020. Man who just didn't cope with lockdown. He just didn't cope with it. That's the Saint of Lost Causes. You know what, I really do want to play this. Henry Wagons. Possibly the most moving tribute to JT.

It's off of the Four Seasons covering that legendary song from Harlem River Blues. That's One More Night in Brooklyn. Henry's extraordinarily emotional tribute to JT is something I will never forget. It's one of the greatest pieces of radio ever. And it's something I hope I never have to attempt to replicate for anybody. That was incredible. This is The Long Highway. We are cruising. I'm glad you guys are all enjoying the tunes. It's a quieter, more thoughtful, more reflective show than we perhaps normally have. But that's okay. I'm glad you are all here. If you're listening on Tuesday Night Live, Steve is coming up at, no, not quite the top of the hour yet. We've still got more time. Why am I cutting time out of myself? There's never enough of it. And if you're listening on Friday, you've got Ginger and Nuts coming up after that. Here's Melody Moko. This is called The Outskirts. Off of, I can't remember the title of the album.

It's a very tough listen, but I recommend it if you're prepared to think. Suburban Dream is Melody Moco's record. That's called The Outskirts. Now, in contrast, here's a song by the artist who she credits with kind of encouraging her and making her famous. It's the alternate version, kind of the slowed down version of Fanny Lumsden's beautiful classic, or at least a song I've overplayed and turned into a classic. This is Tardy Town, slowed down version.

Fanny Lumsden. Now, that song on the record is a lot faster and more rocking, and I've played it a bazillion times and I love it, but I don't think I've ever played that version of it on the radio. In 2021, Fanny Lumsden, to celebrate the anniversary of her record dropping and Fellow, one of the greatest records, and when we get to the end of the decade, and we start to kind of look at the 20s and the great records of the 20s, I feel confident that that record, Fallow, will be near the top. Was released the Friday we all went into lockdown, or the weekend we all went into lockdown, you might say. It was a Friday the 13th. And Fanny managed to find many, many, many ways to keep that record relevant, one of which was releasing a complete redo of the record 12 months later of kind of alternate versions of the songs, and that's one of them. And I love that song in all of its forms. Maureen's loving it as well. I am so glad you are here. You're late, but that's okay. We're just about halfway through the show. There's no folk. No, there's not. What am I talking about? It's the long highway. We're in the old no folk slot, but it's the long highway. We're cruising right here, right meow. Where are we going to go from here? Let's do this one. Let's do this. This is the one we want. Speaking of great records and also vinyl, because I pulled this one out of the shelves the other day. Forgot how good it is, and since we're kind of talking about working class and small town legends in their own lunchtime,

kill to get crimson. Mark Knopfler, that's the scaffolder's wife. Now, our dear Briony the other day threw something at me that made me think, and the rest of this show, or at least the next probably 40-ish minutes of it, is kind of dedicated to the way my mind wandered from that. No, we'll just stop this. It's supposed to play the next song. We'll just stop that there. Briony said, Briony asked me if a record could hold, if an LP, she said record, I'll say LP, meaning the actual physical ones that I have far too many of. They're right here. I don't know if you can hear me flipping through them. If a record could hold one emotion from each of its owners, what would be the heaviest in your collection? Now, the train of thought that started me on, or the seed that planted, grew into something that's nothing like what she probably thought it would. And I haven't exactly answered the question, but the rest of this playlist is dedicated to that, to that thought process. Spoiler alert, I'm not going to give you the answer. I'm not going to give you the answer. But I am going to play a bunch of songs that it inspired me to play. Here's Catherine Britt.

Now, the other week, Bryony played the song I really should have played in response to that, but as I have this on vinyl, and it's a very special LP to own. I hope it'll suffice.

It's trio, of course it is. It's Dolly, Linda, and taking the lead on this one, Emmylou. Whenever I play my copy of this on vinyl, I wonder who owned it before I got it. I don't know if you, any of you fellow vinyl collectors out there have those moments where you just think, who owned this record? Who was listening to this? Who was getting love from these songs before I did? I like to think this record was owned by a girl. I don't know why. I like to think this record was owned by a girl who was hoping and dreaming. I don't know why I think that. I could be completely wrong. I've got nothing to base

0: It's so dirty, mine. 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
1: Blue skies smiling at me. 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

0: Just if you don't know it, do yourself a favor and spend some time. 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Now, this is a tribute, and I guess we're taking a slight left turn with Rodney Crowe. If I could speak to Leonard, cruising down the long highway, Miss Marie is loving it. 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
1: If I could speak to Leonard,
0: so am I.
1: I'd don my finest suit, wind my father's pocket watch, and shine my shoes to boot.

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I don't know. That's if I could speak to Leonard. Wow. Wow. This was all I've got in response to that from the great man himself, the architect of the Tower of Song.

0: It is one of the best songs ever written, Maureen. That's called Suzanne. Now, this had to be played today.
1: Last night I had a dream that I was Hank's guitar. He held me close against his chest, and he wrote, "You're cheating hard." He drank a lot of whiskey as he wrote down all that pain. When he sang it back to me, his tears fell on my strings.

A couple of years back, I come across a great and wasted friend of mine in the hallway of a recording studio. And while he was reciting some poetry to me that he'd written, I saw that he was about a step away from dying, and I couldn't help but wonder why. And the lines of this song occurred to me. I'm happy to say he's no longer wasted, and he's got him a good woman. And I'd like to dedicate this to John and June, who helped show me how to beat the devil. It was wintertime in Nashville, down on Music City Row, and I was looking for a place to get myself out of the cold, to warm the frozen feeling that was eating at my soul, keep the chilly wind off my guitar. My thirsty wanted whiskey, my hungry needed beans, but it'd been a month of payday since I'd heard that eagle scream. So with a stomach full of empty and a pocket full of dreams, I left my pride and stepped inside a bar. Actually, I guess you'd call it a tavern. Cigarette smoke to the ceiling and sawdust on the floor. Friendly shadows. I saw that there was just one old man sitting at the bar. And in the mirror I could see him checking me and my guitar. And he turned and said, "Come up here, boy, and show us what you are." I said, "I'm dry." And he bought me a beer. He nodded at my guitar and said, "It's a tough life, ain't it?" I just looked at him. He said, "You ain't making any money, are you?" I said, "You've been reading my mail." He just smiled and said, "Let me see that guitar. I got something you ought to hear." Then he laid it on me.

0: truth remains that no one wants to know. Well, the old man was a stranger, but I'd heard his song before. Back when failure had me locked out on the wrong side of the door. When no one stood behind me but my shadow on the floor. And lonesome was more than a state of mind. You see, the devil haunts a hungry man. If you don't want to join him, you gotta beat him. I ain't saying I beat the devil.
1: Oh, yeah.
0: But I drank his beer for nothing. Then I stole his song.
1: And I've built a radio show on it.
0: And you still can hear me singing to the people who don't listen to the things that I am saying, praying someone's gonna hear. And I guess I'll die explaining how the things that they complain about are things they could change, hoping someone's gonna care.

0: Beat the Devil. Me and Bobby McGee, or Christofferson, whatever you want to call it, at record has had multiple releases under both names, and I may own both copies released under both names. And I don't know about previous owners. All I know about that record is I picked it up one day when I was with a dear family friend of ours, Karen, who's listened to this show before, or at least not at this time slot, because it's way too early, but listened when I was doing shows in the evenings, Australian time. Anyway, I can remember one evening we'd had family around, and I dropped the needle on this record, and there was her and a couple of family members still around, my parents, others, and I didn't know until someone told me later that I'd basically sung every word of this record while it was spinning. I had no idea I was doing it. I was just so zoned out, and then I was told how it was nice singing. So there's some heavy emotion if that ever gets passed on to the next person. Now, the version of this I have, I'm pretty sure no one's owned it before me, and in a way, I'm glad because it means it's in very good condition, but in a way, it's a great shame. However, I had to play this because in so many ways, this is where it all began, with a record from the 70s. And I remember on another radio station, we had to, everyone was asked to guest on somebody's show and pick three songs that described love to them. I chose to kind of do it in a bit more obtuse a way, as you would expect from me. I chose The Love of Music, and naturally I had to pick this song. And it's sad that only recently I think I understand what it means.
1: I have trouble getting my songs on the radio because they're too long, but this is a song that snuck on the charts for about 15 minutes.
0: It's Harry. Does Anything More Need to Be Said? Greatest Stories.

From the Greatest Stories record, that's W-O-L-D. Song about radio, isn't it? Love it. Now, Miss Marie, who you hear usually doing all kinds of things over the weekends here on Anchor Radio, this weekend we're all kind of deputizing for her because she's going to be away doing some things, which is good. I hope you have an amazing weekend. She was crying double play when I played something from Trio. I'm not going to play another song from Trio this week, next week. I promise next week. But I really want to play this one from Emmylou Harris. This is called Michelangelo, and it's been in my head

Oh, Maureen, can't wait for this new record. Sweet Thief, the new Leluc album is called. I can't wait for either. A lot of love for Emmylou Harris, of course. Here's a new one from Daisy Kilbourne. Gosh, I can't wait for her record. Speaking of new records, this is called Man from California.

0: Look at me so high, oh, that's Kent Pomeroy. I love that. Tonight's News is the EP. Now, this is the most beautiful song I have heard in a very, very long time. And there's no better way to close the show than to let Waddy Thompson, incredible bush balladeer, the modern day answer to John Williamson. He's going to paint you a picture. He's going to sing you a song. This is gorgeous. Stop what you're doing. Steve's up next with a musical landscape, but I feel like this landscape is beautiful. This is simply called Under the Stars. I'll see you next week. Maybe I'll see you on Friday. I'm not sure yet. Good night.
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0: 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Your first step on a journey of melodic discovery.
1: Hey there, everyone. Good evening to you. Welcome. It's Musical Landscapes and a Chris Great Show. That last one, you're absolutely right. Beautiful track indeed. Seemed to remind me of Martin Joseph, you know. Beautiful track. Okay, we're going to start off with some Bernie Marsden. This one is A Place in My Heart.

0: Okay then, very beautiful track as well, that one.
1: Anytime you call.
0: That is, of course, Bernie Marsden.
1: There's a place.
0: So then, very good evening to you. You want to mention, by the way, on the show, drop us a note or on WhatsApp. If you're in the group, cool, go for it. If you're not, go to www.anchor.radio. And you can sign up on there. Okay, this is Molly Marriott from the Truth Is a Wolf album. And My Heaven Can Wait.

Okay then, beautiful track, Molly Marriott. My Heaven Can Wait. So then, a few shout-outs. Hello to Miss Marie. Nice to have you. Hope you enjoy the music on tonight. Also, hello out to Victoria and Jay. Good to have you guys. Good mix bag of music tonight. Up now, this is Billy Gibbons. From ZZ Top.

And this one is Great White. Some awesome words in this one. So very, very true. That was yesterday.

0: What a beautiful track that is. That was Yesterday. And it's a great white. So yeah, where does time go? When we were young. I remember my woodwork teacher, when I was at school, had this poem. And he said, time, one golden hour set with 60 diamond minutes. No reward is offered for its return. It is lost irretrievably. And that's right, folks. Once it goes, it goes. So just remember that and make the best use of it.
1: 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It's Steve Dryden on Anchor Radio.
0: Okay then, a real classic now. Time for some Dire Straits. This one from the Love of a Gold album. And it's Telegraph Road.

Shout out to Dave. Hi Dave, good to see you, mate. Thank you very much. I'm glad you're enjoying the music.

0: Yeah, then, Bob Seger and I turn the page.
1: On a long and lonesome highway east of Omaha,

0: You know, all right, he has done some incredible stuff, Weird Al Yankovic.
1: Some funky Cole Medina. I was really digging the show. I didn't know what to do.
0: That one Isle thing.
1: Now I'm an addict too. I know each episode by heart. Now I'm
0: right, well, I hope you're enjoying the music on tonight. You want to mention, drop us a note there on WhatsApp. It's a little bit quiet, but not too bad.
1: I'll say, hasta la vista, little buddy.
0: Just let us know you're there. We'll say hello.

And then a little bit of progressive rock now. This is from the Unquiet Sky, it's Arena. And travelers, beware.

They really are superb, and they should be a hell of a lot bigger than what they are. They are Arena from their album The Unquiet Sky. On Travelers Beware. Okay, then I'm going to go for something completely different now. This one from Lana Del Rey. And taken from her album Ultra Violence.

Okay, well, I'm sorry to hear that. 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If not, I'll carry on, and the repeat will go out Thursday night anyway. So sorry about that, guys. 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

0: Cause I'm forget ammunition. 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Now I'm not a saint, but I'm not a sinner. And everything's cool as long as I'm getting thinner. I don't
1: know. Now there we are with another woman who knows exactly what she wants. And another one who wants money. What is it? All women seem to want money. Mind you, in fairness, so do us guys, so yeah, fair play. That's Fear by Lily Allen. Getting much closer now to the top of the hour. I don't know if we're still breaking up. If we are, apologies, and hopefully the second chance on Thursday night will be okay. Right then, thank you all very much for listening. We're going to finish off with some Guns N' Roses. Thanks all very much for listening in. Hope you've enjoyed the music that you've heard, and sorry for the bit of breakup. Yeah.

0: Hi everyone, and welcome to A Journey of Spiritual Beings here on Anchor Radio. Now this is a pre-record, but literally it's like an hour before, well actually a bit before, because obviously Steve's on before me. So thank you Steve in advance for the last 2 hours. That's a bit weird, isn't it, thanking someone in advance?
1: Are you going to start coughing everywhere?
0: Well, if you didn't open windows before I come in, Steve.
1: All right. Do you want me to close them?
0: I think that would help, yeah.
1: Bloody boiling right.
0: Yeah, well, shut the blinds and the curtains and shade yourself.
1: All right, all right. Okay.
0: I told him, didn't it? So, yeah. We will be doing a pre-record because... Well, we are doing a pre-record because Megan, youngest daughter, is at a party. There is alcohol consumption at this party, and I don't know what state she's going to come home in. So just in case, that's why I'm doing a pre-record, because it finishes at 9. So there we go. Anyway, you may have noticed the theme of the show. If you haven't, the theme is Memorial Day, lest we forget. So Memorial Day is... It is a day of remembrance in the United States, which is observed, sorry I couldn't speak then, on the last Monday in May. So that'll be tomorrow. So if you're listening on Sunday, it's tomorrow. If you're listening on Tuesday, it's yesterday, obviously. So Memorial Day is very special in America because a lot of people have got relatives that were in the armed forces or have served in some way, shape or form in the military. So we played, what did we play right at the beginning, Steve? What's that called?
1: We played brilliant bit of music, Eve of Destruction.
0: No,
1: by...
0: not that, before that.
1: Oh. No, that was... It was called Taps, and it's the... Very similar, actually, but it is the American equivalent to our Last Post.
0: And that's actually very interesting, because in Girl Guiding, we sing Taps at the end of every meeting. Isn't that weird?
1: One of those weird facts.
0: I know, yeah. And it's... Apparently we have daytime taps and nighttime taps, but I've never learnt the daytime taps. So the words to the taps are, day's done, gone the sun, from the sea, from the hills and the sky, all is well, safely rest, God is nigh. And it's a beautiful, restful piece of music. Well, I think it is, and I always used to like singing taps. I did. I've took a break from guiding at the minute, but I hope to go back at some point because I do enjoy it. Anyway, so we'll have a song, and then as usual we will talk about a flower related to Memorial Day, and it's not the poppy. 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

0: Welcome to a journey of spiritual beings, where we explore the power of Reiki and the path of inner peace.
1: Yes, the path of inner peace, which is something that obviously is quite significant on Memorial Day. But before we get into that, the flower, the traditional flower, I'm not quite sure where this started and I'm not quite sure where it will end, but anyway. So the flower is the gladioli, and basically it's a perennial lily, which basically means that you can plant it and it'll come out once a year about now. So Memorial Day is unofficially the first day of summer in the United States, so I think we may as well announce that here. Even though we're not in the United States, it feels very summery today. It's nice and warm, and it's just a proper English summer's day. So in the States for Memorial Day, they celebrate it by flags. So basically the main symbol for Memorial Day is the flag, really, whereas in this country it's, or in the UK I should say, it tends to be the poppy. There it tends to be the flags at half mast. I think a lot more people have the American flag up, although having said that, it is quite popular now, isn't it, in this country, isn't it? But it never used to be. And people actually have them outside the houses. They have them at half mast until midday on Memorial Day. And then, this is quite interesting, the day changes and becomes a time of celebration and family get-togethers and barbecues, Steve. Yeah. Because Steve likes a good barbecue. Have a nice night, Amy. Amy's going out. So barbecues, family get-togethers, family suppers, that's how it's celebrated. And I think that's actually quite nice, because I don't know about anybody else, but Remembrance Day in the UK is a very sombre occasion. I'm not saying it shouldn't be. It is the way it is, and it will stay the way it is, hopefully. But it's always very cold, and there's no way you could have a barbecue in November. You might have a nice tea, or sorry, Steve, dinner, as you say in the South. But you can't really get outside and enjoy the sunshine. And I think this is actually quite a point, isn't it? So in the morning, people are remembered for the battles that they've fought on behalf of their country. Not their personal battles, but on behalf of their country, on behalf of somebody else. And people always say, oh, you know, well, everyone has a job. But not many jobs, to be fair, have the sort of condition that you might die actually doing that job. And I really do admire everyone in the armed forces for doing what they do. So that's just my personal take on it. And whatever we might think about war and conflict, it happens and it will still happen as long as we have governments and people wanting more from other people and other countries. That's a bit deep, isn't it? But anyway,

It will always happen. It has happened since time began. So interestingly, the gladioli, I don't know whether I've said this already, but I will say it again. One of the reasons why it is associated with Memorial Day is because it's called the sword lily. Now, swords have basically been used for, well, since time began, since we could make them, really. And they've been used in honourable ways, but also, you know, to use in battle as well. So it's quite symbolic. It all started with the sword all them years ago in, you know, whatever you might think of King Arthur and the Round Table. You know, it all started sort of then. And then, of course, in the East, we had the samurai. And it's all around the symbolism and the physical sword. The symbolism of the sword and the physical sword, which I think is quite interesting. So we'll have another song, and then I'll explain to you what's going to happen next.

So, Memorial Day, the first day of summer. No, I like that. I think that is a thing, and I'm going to remember that. So tomorrow, that's it. As far as I'm concerned, it's going to be the first day of summer. It's happening. Might not have any barbecues, though. But, yeah. I'm not sure that really people can do barbecues very easily when they can't see. Although, to be fair, I've never tried. So maybe don't say never until you've tried it. They reckon you can actually make a barbecue from a roasting tin and a cooling rack and a bit of charcoal, apparently. So I've been told. Not quite sure how you, what the physics are about it, but anyway. So, in a minute, we're going to have a Mark Knopfler song, and then I'm going to do a distant Reiki treatment, which, so obviously because this is distant Reiki, this works no matter what time of day that we do it. So even though this is not live, you will always feel the distant Reiki. So if you're listening to it tonight, you will feel it. If you're listening on Tuesday night, you will feel it because it's been programmed. It's on demand, basically, which is quite cool. It's an intelligent energy, so it can be programmed to start and finish at specific times. So the Reiki will start at the time that it would have started if I'd been on between 9 and 10 tonight, if that makes any sense. So we'll have a bit of Mark Knopfler, and then if you'd like to receive distant Reiki from me, get yourself comfy in a nice, you don't need to get warm today, do you? You might want to have a fan, actually. It's quite warm. Make sure you have a drink of water before you start, because you might need one. And just set your intention to yourself that you'd like to receive Reiki from Jane, and it will happen. So I will see you on the other side of Mark Knopfler.

0: Hi everyone, and welcome to A Journey of Spiritual Beings here on Anchor Radio. Now this is a pre-record, but literally it's like an hour before, well actually a bit before, because obviously Steve's on before me. So thank you Steve in advance for the last 2 hours. That's a bit weird, isn't it, thanking someone in advance?
1: Are you going to start coughing everywhere?
0: Well, if you didn't open windows before I come in, Steve.
1: All right. Do you want me to close them?
0: I think that would help, yeah.
1: Bloody boiling rain.
0: Yeah, well, shut the blinds and the curtains and shade yourself.
1: All right. Okay.
0: I told him, didn't it? So, yeah, we will be doing a pre-record because, well, we are doing a pre-record because Megan, youngest daughter, is at a party. There is alcohol consumption at this party, and I don't know what state she's going to come home in. So just in case, that's why I'm doing a pre-record, because it finishes at 9. So there we go. Anyway, you may have noticed the theme of the show. If you haven't, the theme is Memorial Day, lest we forget. So Memorial Day is a day of remembrance in the United States, which is observed, sorry I couldn't speak then, on the last Monday in May, so that'll be tomorrow. So if you're listening on Sunday, it's tomorrow. If you're listening on Tuesday, it's yesterday, obviously. So Memorial Day